0: One glass of whiskey.
1: Who is calling? Why don't you answer?
2: It's my mom. I don't want to take it.
1: She still doesn't like me.
2: She doesn't even know you.
1: Baby, really, I don't want to see how you and your mother making trouble because of me.
2: I don't want to be like this, but she always thinks negative about people.
3: 芊芊，下周就要回来了，东西收拾了吗？有空给妈妈回个电话啊。
1: I have an idea. Next week you are going to China, right? So how about and me and you go together? It may give your mother a chance to understand who I am.
2: Really? That will be great.
1: Luckily, I have a chance to go to Myanmar. So you can go with me, and then from there we'll go to China. We will not tell your mother first. Let's make a little surprise for her.
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0: 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James, I am telling you, if you don't show up soon, I will throw your suitcase away.
1: 姐姐，
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